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And if there is a root in this garden,

kitchen. Hope there was clarity in making your decision. I hope a heavy weight feels lifted off your shoulders. I hope everything you were suspecting turns out to be right. And I hope you change your mind.

Hope there was clarity making your decision. I hope a heavy weight feels lifted off your shoulders. I hope everything you were suspecting

On Friday nights in the Red Salon, they do the tango all night long. El bandoneón, la campaña, las ilusiones, da uno more. In the Red Salon, promises of happiness and the ending of desire.

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Black shadowed eyes, promises of heaven, whispers of love. 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

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Black shadowed eyes, promises of heaven, whispers of love. On that Friday night, they play again in the red salon. Till this night, my heart beats quiet. 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

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Your answers whispered in my ear, well,

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Another ship about to wreck. Deal is like a house of cards, destroy.